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0: What can I do for you, Larry?
1: I was calling, I met a girl about 6 months ago, and she has just been the most unbelievable thing in my life. I met her in a leadership group for college, and we've just had a relationship ever since then. It's been the most unconventional, craziest thing ever, and I'm just totally in love with her and just wanted to say that to her.
0: So you say it's crazy and unconventional. What's crazy or unique or different about your relationship?
1: Well, you know, I'm on the road 6 days a week, and she just continues to put up with me. She's a pretty girl, and she's a singer back at home, and, you know, she could...

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0: 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Hey there, it's Teresa Lucas. Well, it's National Bacon Day today. Hey, Dan, are you going to celebrate maybe a little with your eggs this morning or a BLT for lunch?
1: Yeah, buddy.

0: 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Thanks for calling, Lewis. And you sound like you're in a good mood. How come?
1: It's me and my wife's anniversary.
0: Oh, happy anniversary. I love.

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1: Nuh-uh.
0: It's true. Here's Aerosmith now.
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1: 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We're talking with Kim. What do you do for a living?
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0: 97.1 Wash FM, where you get the best variety of the 80s, 90s, and today. So much variety tonight. I am so happy to be playing it for you. I'm Teresa Lucas. Sneaking up on 2 a.m. already. When the weather changes, my sleeping habits get pretty funky, where I'll be laying there for, seems like, hours just trying to fall asleep, listening to my husband snore. Man, what happens at your house? Do you have a situation where your better half is maybe keeping you up at night?
1: She snores like crazy.
0: Oh, no.
1: We've tried everything. We just got this like shirt that you put like a tennis ball in the back.
0: What?
1: Makes her sleep on her side.
0: Oh, I get it.
1: But she sleeps through it.
0: Oh, no.
1: She's like the opposite of the Princess and the Pea. She doesn't feel it. She snores all night long.
0: Oh, I feel for you. Well, good luck getting a good night's sleep tonight. This does bring back some memories of one time trying to fall asleep and the dang cat had a nose whistle going on. I'm not kidding.
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0: 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Man, today is flying. And I know Tina's super excited because after the workday ends today, you're on vacation, right?
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You can leave me a message. 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

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Would you rather be known as being a funny person or a smart person? 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

0: If you're wondering about the day ahead, well, they say you should do your outdoor stuff early and keep the umbrella handy later. Let's let later worry about itself later, shall we? 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Toby and Chili in the morning. It's 97.1 Wash FM, Thursday in the nation's capital, 866-927-4361. Why are you feeling good this morning there, Chili Amar?
1: I'm feeling good because today's the open house for my son's middle school. He's starting seventh grade, which is the first year of middle school in where we live in Fairfax County. And so he gets a schedule today, Toby.
0: Yeah, that's going to be fun.
1: This afternoon, my husband and I, along with our son Donato, will go to the school together at 1 o'clock, and we will walk to his different classes and classrooms and meet his teachers. So I'm feeling good because I'm looking forward to kind of seeing how he adjusts to this new normal next week when school starts. So yeah,
0: this is growing up, to quote that Blink-182 song from back in the day. And I remember those first days of school. They were always fun. There was anticipation, probably a degree of anxiety. But you know what? Back to school is on the brain of everybody right about now in the DMV. I'm feeling good because yesterday I did something proactive with our insurance company. You know how they require pre-authorization for a lot of things? Mm-hmm. Well, there was some back and forth that caused me to miss 2 months of physical therapy because of approvals between insurance companies and hospitals. It was kind of crazy, honestly. Mm-hmm. Well, knowing that I have 6 sessions left from this approval, I went and shot fired off the shot across the bow with the insurance company and said, hey, this needs to happen. It needs to be seamless. I do not want to lose 2 months of physical therapy again because of whatever. And so they're on it. The good people at the insurance company are on it today. And I should expect an email confirmation of different things that they're doing to make sure that we're ready to go. I mean, I didn't come across as angry, but I just called and asked. And I worked ahead and wasn't last minute. So little wins, especially when dealing with the insurance cartel. I mean, the insurance companies. Mm-hmm. It is 97.1 Wash FM. You feeling good? Tell us why. We're right here listening and your joy is contagious. In the meantime, we got to get to the news. Top stories at the top of the hour on the way. What's going on?
1: Some shocking news came down last night. Not sure if you heard, but Prince Harry and Meghan Markle apparently are moving back to the UK. I've got the latest details coming up in just a few.
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0: Top stories, top of the hour.
1: The president says the U.S. is launching a, quote, crushing economic operation against Iran after Tehran failed to make a deal. Now, he's warning of unprecedented economic isolation and says that any country who does business with Iran will face steep consequences. Police say the man who's charged in the Great Falls killing had planned the attack, grabbing a knife, gloves, and even a water bottle that he later filled with gasoline before he met his victim at the park. The 19-year-old suspect, who worked with the 42-year-old Reston woman, reportedly had an intimate relationship with her. The Dulles Airport Board approved $15.5 billion for the president's renovation plan. It's part of a nearly $20 billion overhaul that will include new underground tunnels, replacing the people mover shuttles, and also rebuilding the main terminal starting next year. Frederick County students back to school this week under new rules that require phones, smartwatches, and even earbuds to stay off and out of sight all day, with exceptions for medical needs. The district is getting ahead of statewide Maryland law that requires similar policies by next year. And Prince Harry and Meghan Markle are moving back to the UK this fall for an extended stay. Although they're not going to be working as royals, their kids have already been enrolled, apparently, in British schools as Harry works to reconnect with his father, King Charles, who's going through cancer treatments. Forecast for today, cloudy skies with a chance of some severe storms later on. Highs in the upper 80s, right now 72 in Lorton.
2: That's the news. Stay right there. It's 97.1 Wash FM, Toby and Tilly in the morning. You doing all right? Want to check in with you in just a few minutes. Your morning mindset on the way.
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0: Good morning and welcome to a brand new day at 97.1 Wash FM. Toby and Chili in the morning, and it's time now for your morning mindset. If you're just joining us for the first time, you don't know what this is.
1: This is when we find a quote and we share it with you because we think if you think about the message, it could inspire you and motivate you to take on the rest of your day.
0: Forever is composed of nows. That's from Emily Dickinson. Forever is composed of nows. So why is this important to you and to I and to us this morning? Well, we need to stop waiting for life to finally begin. You know? Yeah, and it does not matter how old you are. You could be 25, 55, whatever. Are you waiting for your life to finally begin? Maybe you think you're being productive, but are you? That you can answer that question. I can't answer it for you. Nobody else can answer it for you. But this morning, remember that this is part of the life you've been waiting for today, this moment, right now. So stop waiting for your life to finally begin. All right? Forever is composed of nows. Emily Dickinson with your morning mindset for this Thursday. Hopefully it spoke to you. And if it did, share it with someone who might need it. You can find it. Check the Instagram page. You can see it in our stories. And if you need it, hit me up on the Toby and Chili page at washfm.com. Either one of us will be happy to send it your way. 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

0: commune, only it's not. It's a momune. The question this morning here at 97.1 Wash FM with Toby and Chili in the morning is, would you raise your kids with your best friend? Seems like single moms are choosing to do just this across the country in what they call the momune.
1: Yeah, there was actually a feature on the Today Show. Two single mom teachers decided to move into a New York City apartment together with their three kids to split the housing, finances, and also the mental load of parenting. Mm-hmm. You know, it takes a village. And it's certainly easier to do that when you have somebody to share those responsibilities with, you know.
0: Then they're splitting everything, like the cooking, the rent, the chores, the child care. But they're not a couple, so don't get it twisted.
1: No.
0: They're just like, hey, we're friends, sometimes best friends.
1: Mm-hmm.
0: I would say, Chili, that a momune sort of a thing fascinates me because sometimes that can be a little bit too much on a friendship, and I wonder what that might entail if a momune goes bad.
1: I will say I've thought about doing this if I ever, God forbid, got a divorce or lost my husband in any way, shape, or form. You would have to choose the right people or person to do it with, and the kids are the center of the home. So this is all about helping you manage your life logistically with the child and financially raising a child.
0: 866-927-4361 is the number. You can also tap the talkback microphone if you have some thoughts. Would you raise your kids with your best friend in a momume sort of a situation?
1: Or a dadune.
0: I didn't say that, but you know what? That is true. I mean,
1: why couldn't dads do it?
0: I mean, what's good for the momune is good for the dadune, right? Right. We just got a talkback message from Brittany, who is commuting into work this morning with Aaron.
2: We live together. We have a momune, and we wouldn't do anything without it. It's amazing.
3: Perfection.
2: Yes. Thank you.
0: And thank you for leaving that message. Perfect, she said. Perfection, Chili.
1: I think that in the area that we live in and how expensive it is to raise kids, the momune idea should continue to grow.
0: There you go. Think of the house you could have. You split that rent between like two, three, four moms. It's 97.1 Wash FM. If you have thoughts, you know where to find us. If you need the news, don't go anywhere. Top stories at the top of the hour, minutes away. So what's going on this morning?
1: Have you ever walked out on a date? Well, they did a survey and we'll share the number one reason adults say they've left early in just a few minutes.
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0: Let the work email wait till later. Nothing good comes this morning. 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
1: The Treasury Department says the national debt has now topped $40 trillion. We've got the latest on that story and others on the way. With Toby and Chili in the Morning on 97.1 WASH-FM.

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1: The national debt has topped $40 trillion. That's according to the Treasury Department, arriving sooner than analysts expected, partly because courts struck down some of the president's tariffs, cutting into revenue the government had counted on. Congressional Democrats are launching an investigation into ICE enforcement in Northern Virginia after an agent pointed a gun at a Loudoun County woman during a traffic stop in Bailey's Crossroads. Lawmakers want the agents involved pulled from duty pending review. The Kennedy Center says it will not try to restore the president's name to the building before September 8th, giving time for legal arguments. Opponents say the board still seems intent on defying an earlier court order that required the name's removal. Airports Authority leaders say that Dulles's $22 billion makeover will not come out of taxpayers' pockets. The 15-year overhaul will be funded through airport revenue, airline payments, and bonds instead. Another rabid beaver has turned up in Maryland. This one was found dead on Monday near Seneca Creek State Park, just downstream from where a 10-year-old girl was bitten while she was swimming last week, but it's not clear if it's the same beaver. And according to a recent survey, 49% of adults say they walked out on a date early over bad behavior. That's almost double the number of people who left because of a misleading photo. Now, parents of young kids have the least patience for it, with nearly two-thirds saying they've cut a bad date short. Forecast today, cloudy skies with a chance of severe storms later. Highs are in the upper 80s. Right now, 73 in Lanham.
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It's 97.1 Wash FM. And speaking of that coffee, did you get that with a rewards program this morning? 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Are they useful? We're talking about it, and you might have some thoughts at 866-927-4361. I remember

0: 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I will say that.
1: Well, except you don't know how much data. And there was a journalist for Wired. He requested his personal data from McDonald's, and he said he got back a 515-page file that was packed with years of his purchase history, his loyalty points, and even AI predictions on exactly how often he would visit, what he'd spend, and how likely he was to ever stop being a customer.
0: Are you using your mobile app for the order today? I'd like you to know that we're keeping all of your information for years.
1: But they're using it in a smart, I think in a smart business way, right? They're trying to see what this customer likes. How do we keep this customer coming back? I have nothing against that. And by the way, can we admit that some loyalty programs are much better than others?
0: Truth.
1: Like where you do get the most bang for your buck.
0: Yeah, like I'll give all the data that I can to Southwest Airlines because their Rapid Rewards program is one of the best loyalty programs on the planet, period. Hands down. Prove me wrong, I'll wait.
1: That's funny you bring that up because all our loyalty points and programs are food related or restaurant related, like for Silver Diner or Potbelly or all these places.
0: Potbelly.
1: Where you order a certain amount and then you get all these points and you can redeem it for sandwiches and cookies and shakes. I mean, hello.
0: Potbelly and Silver Diner. Tremendous loyalty programs. Prove her wrong. She'll wait. I think that loyalty programs are what you make of them. And if they really do pay off, then I don't mind.
1: And as long as that data is not being used against you, then I don't mind.
0: Yeah, like if this starts ending up on the deep web, there's going to be some sort of a class action shenanigan. And y'all know what I'm talking about because you've seen it in the news when loyalty programs go sideways. So tell us, what are the best loyalty programs in your opinion? Are they worth it? 866-927-4361. Give us a call because we're talking this morning.
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0: 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Toby and Chili in the morning. In your opinion, what loyalty programs would be the best? They're totally worth it. You swear by them.
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0: 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In Ballston this morning, over there near Arlington, Lacey, what's the loyalty program you swear by?
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0: I bet they do. 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If you'll excuse me, I think I'm going to go send her a text right now. Thank you, Lacey. Have a great day in Ballston. 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
3: The Delta Sky Miles is worth it if you fly Delta fairly often, since the miles can add up towards future trips and upgrades.
1: Why is that one so great?
3: I like the loyalty programs where the reward feels meaningful, and getting close to a free flight definitely does that.
0: Yeah, I'm a member of the Delta frequent flyer gimmick, also the United one, but I do not have the kind of points that you have, sir. Because I stick with Southwest and their Rapid Rewards program, which is far superior, in my opinion.
1: Okay.
0: Is there a loyalty program you swear by? Is it worth it? Should we go sign up for it? What is it? Tap the talkback microphone. Leave us a quick voice note. You'll see that microphone. It's red. It's got a circle around it. Tap, speak, send, and tell us what we should join. Thank you in advance. And by the way, you need the news. Top stories at the top of the hour on the way in just a few minutes. What's going on this morning?
1: Researchers crunched some numbers, and they came out with a list of the most social media addicted states. And I'll share the results in just a few.
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1: The president says the U.S. is launching a crushing economic operation against Iran. We've got the latest on that story and others on the way with Toby and Chili in the Morning on 97.1 WASH-FM.

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0: Top stories, top of the hour.
1: The president says the U.S. is launching a, quote, crushing economic operation against Iran after Tehran failed to make a deal. He's warning of unprecedented economic isolation and says any country doing business with Iran will face steep consequences. Fairfax County police say that a man charged in the Great Falls killing had planned the attack, grabbing a knife, gloves, and a water bottle that he later filled with gasoline before meeting his victim at the park. The 19-year-old suspect, who worked with the 42-year-old victim, reportedly had an intimate relationship with her. Fairfax County Police also investigating a wrong-way crash in Burke that forced evacuations yesterday after the vehicle hit a 12-inch gas line near Ox Road and Burke Center Parkway. The Dulles Airport Board has approved over $15 billion for the president's renovation plan. It's part of a nearly $20 billion overhaul that will include new underground tunnels, replacing the people mover shuttles, and also rebuilding the main terminal starting next year. D.C.'s Carter Baron Amphitheater is reopening for 3 days of concerts, its first shows since 2016, when the stage was ruled unsafe. The Rock Creek Conservancy is teaming up with the D.C. Jazz Festival and the Washington Performing Arts to host the concerts today, tomorrow, and Saturday. And according to a recent study, New York tops the list as the most social media addicted state. Virginia came in close second. Researchers tracked searches for terms like Facebook login and TikTok desktop per capita. Forecast today, cloudy skies with severe storms, highs in the upper 80s, right now 74 in Ashburn.
0: Toby and Chili's Nearly Impossible Question.
2: It's the Thursday morning edition of your Nearly Impossible Question, and the question is,
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0: Toby and Chili's Nearly Impossible Question.
1: All right, what is the question this morning? One more time for the people who might have missed it.
2: 43% of people would give this treat up for a stress-free day. What is it?
1: Sarah Bareilles at the Anthem. Thanks to Live Nation, we got tickets. You'll get in if you answer your Nearly Impossible Question correctly. And from Keithland, it's Keith. Welcome back. How you doing?
3: Pretty good. Good morning, guys.
1: Good morning. All right, you must really want to see Sarah Bareilles. You got the question. What's your guess?
3: I think it's chocolate.
2: Okay. Would you be willing to give up chocolate so you could have a stress-free day there?
3: Yeah, a couple days a week.
2: 43% of people agree, and they would give up chocolate for a stress-free day. So that means, Keith, you win. You're going to go see Sarah Bareilles at the Anthem September 12th.
3: Oh, fantastic. Thank you.
1: Congratulations. Yeah. Enjoy Sarah Bareilles. Thanks for waking up with us, and we'll talk to you again in about a week.
3: You have a wonderful. Y'all have a great day now.
1: You too, sir. Take care. Have a wonderful day. And if you want some tickets to see Sarah Bareilles, be here tomorrow. You've got another crack at tickets right after Top Stories at the top of the hour, around 7:10 with 97.1 Wash FM. And coming up in just a few minutes, one of our listeners, Mel, she's got a bit of a problem.
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1: The Treasury Department says that the national debt has topped $40 trillion. We've got the latest on that story and others on the way. With Toby and Chili in the Morning on 97.1 WASH-FM.

0: top stories, top of the hour.
1: The Treasury Department says the national debt has now topped $40 trillion, arriving sooner than analysts expected, partly because the courts struck down some of the president's tariffs, cutting into revenue that the government had counted on. One person has died and another badly hurt after a possible house explosion in Annapolis yesterday. Fire officials say a two-story home partially collapsed, and investigators are now looking into whether a propane delivery that was made just before that blast played a role. Congressional Democrats are launching an investigation into ICE enforcement in Northern Virginia after an agent pointed a gun at a Loudoun County woman during a traffic stop in Bailey's Crossroads. Lawmakers want the agents involved pulled from duty pending review. So more road closures are coming ahead of this weekend's DC IndyCar event. The Park Service says the Arlington Memorial Bridge, Memorial Circle, and Memorial Avenue are going to be seeing intermittent closures today between 10 a.m. and noon, along with Lincoln Memorial Circle and the ramp to Ohio Drive. And finally, Americans say they're willing to drive nearly 9.5 hours before deciding to fly to their destination instead. Although that cutoff swings by more than 6 hours, depending on which state you live in. Airfare delays in traveling with kids or pets makes driving more appealing, while gas prices and traffic push people toward the airport for flying. Forecast for today, cloudy skies. We do have a chance of some severe storms this afternoon with highs in the upper 80s. Right now, 75 in Tacoma Park.
2: And that's the news with Toby and Tilly in the morning. Get your top stories at the top of the hour. If you're sitting in traffic or if you're sitting in the parking garage at work, hang out in the car for a few. Why? Mel hit us up a little bit ago. She does not like the idea of having to sit in coach while her boyfriend and the family upgrade their flights to first class. Now, is she right on this? Wrong about her feelings on this? What should she do? You've got thoughts and we'll get to hear them in a few.
3: Hey, weekend warriors. How's a little trail therapy sound right now? Hop in. Let's go for a ride in the Nissan Armada Pro 4X. Tune out all those work emails and turn up that twin-turbo V6 engine. 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

0: helping you overcome issues when they come up in your life. We're Toby and Tilly in the morning. It's 97.1 Watch FM. And Mel had a little bit of a problem with something.
1: She lives in Fairfax, and her boyfriend's family is paying for this great trip, and they do this every time. Treat her and the boyfriend. Problem is, they upgrade their seats using points to first class, while Mel pays her own way and sits in coach.
0: Right. And the boyfriend, you would think, would, you know, sacrifice his seat and first to go be with his significant other, but apparently that doesn't happen.
1: And she wants to know whether she should bring this up to the boyfriend, or is she crazy for thinking this is an issue?
0: Alicia in Fort Washington, thoughts?
2: It's very telling, especially if they haven't been together for years. It's a little foreshadowing.
1: You mean like they'll continue to exclude her from some things?
2: Basically, because if she's the only one, everybody got upgraded except for her. Yeah, I feel like they're trying to send a message as well.
0: Well, that just stinks on a whole host of levels. Alicia, thank you so much for calling us this morning.
2: Yeah, thank you.
0: And now let's shoot over to Andy. Thanks for listening in Stafford this morning.
1: You've got a different approach to all this?
3: My advice for her would be to, when you get to the kiosk to check in, accidentally, this is air quotes, bump your ticket up to first class. It'll just charge it to their card anyway.
0: Well,
1: that's very shady, but you should know she's paying her own way, which is why she's sitting in coach to begin with.
3: Yeah, and they just play dumb.
0: Dude, you realize you're proposing theft by credit card. That's not okay.
3: Be like, oh, really? Oh, I thought you guys got me first class, too. It's foolproof.
1: I would not say it's foolproof. I think it's foolish, but thank you. Thank you for your thoughts this morning.
3: You got it.
0: See ya, Andy. Back to Mel. Mel, thanks for hanging on. It looks like, one side of the equation says this is a bad omen. The other side is proposing theft.
1: Oh, God.
4: Oh, no.
1: So what are you going
4: to
1: do?
4: I got to address it. I'm going to address it head on, because if it is a red flag, I need to know now so I don't bring myself along anymore.
0: Well, good luck, Mel. And best wishes as you fly the friendly skies.
4: Thank you.
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0: 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Toby and Chili in the morning. Some of these schools are not like the others.
1: Two local high schools cracked the national top 10 in U.S. News and World Report's rankings. Fairfax County's Thomas Jefferson High School came in sixth, and D.C.'s School Without Walls, fifth.
0: Congratulations.
2: Yeah. You know what? I like the playoffs.

0: like it. Right. No diggity, no doubt. Yeah. Black Street Productions. We out, ride. We out, we out.
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0: Oh, Lord. We're all going to move to Delaware or Pennsylvania. 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

0: We hope you have a great Thursday, and thank you for letting us be a part of your morning here at 97.1 Watch FM. We're Toby and Chili in the morning.
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0: Now, keep this in mind as you go through today from Emily Dickinson. Forever is composed of nows. That is your morning mindset. Emily Dickinson, forever is composed of nows. Stop waiting for your life to finally begin. This morning, it's a part of the life you've been waiting for. So embrace it and have a great day. We'll talk to you tomorrow morning.

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Gosh, I'm sorry. The weather is so blah. I know it's not my fault, but still. Hey, heads up today for some severe storms. Those are pretty likely between 3 and 8 o'clock.

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Strum-

The Fugees on Wash FM. That group's Lauryn Hill and Wyclef Jean are performing at the 2026 Global Citizen Festival in New York City. Central Park date for that is September 26th. You can download the show's app for a chance at free tickets. Also at the festival, John Legend, Lenny Kravitz, Shaboozy, and more. Folks coming together for a very important cause, ending extreme poverty on our planet.

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97.1 Wash FM. Sabrina would love to meet you right now. She's at the grand opening of Sheetz in Gaithersburg in the Walnut Hill Shopping Center. Swing by between now and 11. You could go home with a Sheetz gift card worth $2,500. How handy would that?

deny. Where in the DMV we are being asked not to drive. Just don't do it. This is a pretty big deal. Affects a lot of people. Give you the latest in 8 minutes on 97.1 Wash FM.

on a Friday Eve in the nation's capital. Here's what we're going to do on Wash FM. Make our way through this hour, then you will break for lunch. And then at 1:10, we'll give away another trip to Vegas, tickets to our iHeartRadio Music Festival, and $1,000. 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

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She's going to create the music for a new Broadway show. Check it out. Iconic 90s flick, 10 Things I Hate About You, becoming a musical. Lena Dunham is writing the script. The production is expected to debut in around a year, August 2027.

0: My friend, hi. I hope you're doing great today, and thank you for hanging with DC's Workday Station 97.1 Wash FM. Jenny here, and yeah, Lowe's has declared Halloween war on Home Depot. Lowe's has rolled out a 15-foot-tall animatronic skeleton to outdo the popular 12-foot Skelly that's sold at Home Depot. The Lowe's figure is headless, but holds its own skull, features glowing LED eyes, sound effects, and motion-activated movements designed to scare crowds of trick-or-treaters. Heck, I'm scared just describing this thing. In case you're counting, 72 days now until Halloween.
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You know, nostalgia is really big right now, and the MTV VMAs are partying like it's about 25 years ago. She is this year's most nominated artist with 11 nods for her hit new album, Confessions 2. It's Madonna on 95.5.

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16: Today, cloudy, humid, and hot, around 90, with storms expected by mid-afternoon.
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Can't be as high as $40 trillion, which the U.S. has now reached for the first time ever. 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

I just got to my weekly update from Pepco to see how much electricity I used. Wait for it. 31% less than last week. Well, less, this, you know what I mean. I was on vacation last week. I was in Ocean City, which is fine. I used less electricity. Don't worry, I spent that money.

this day continues to try to figure out exactly how it is going to present itself. The sun tried to come out while I was at my Sheetz appearance in Gaithersburg. By the way, that location officially open now, but we still have a pretty decent chance of afternoon storms. We'll keep you posted this afternoon. I took it upon myself to use this gray day to wear sweatpants to work. You wouldn't have known that if I didn't tell you. The power of radio. It's 97.1 Wash FM.

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That's coming up next on 97.1 Wash.

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8: Humid afternoon with strong thunderstorms, likely upper 80s.
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Here they come. The storms they were calling for pouring now in Rockville. I can see at the studios here on AT101 Rockville Pike, where previously there was sunshine 15 minutes ago. A tornado watch now in effect for our entire listening area until 10 o'clock. We'll keep you posted if any of those become warnings or any of these storms become severe.

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little early, it would behoove you. I mean, one, you would be out of work early, but also these storms aren't going to help things on the road. It's 97.1 Wash FM. 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

struggling through my workday today. No, not because I'm tired or I need coffee or food. It's because I'm working without this piece of equipment that I've used consistently for the past 3 years. And apparently the internet says it doesn't even work.

0: you know anything about me, you know that I like things just so. And when it comes to lighting, I'm very particular. Seriously, I have like all of the light bulbs in my house dimmable. 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
9: Tornado watch in effect until 10 o'clock tonight. Cloudy skies with a stray shower or thunderstorm lingering as well. Overnight down to the mid-60s. Tomorrow, mostly cloudy throughout the day. Upper 80s, but remains dry.
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internet. Only three more weekends until soup season begins. Do we really think it's going to change immediately after Labor Day? I hope so. I'm ready for it. I'm wearing sweats to work. I know it's close to 90 degrees outside. I'm leaning into the fall vibes. Grilled cheese and tomato soup.

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If you are trying to save money on your electric bills, apparently this is the recommended temperature at where you should set your AC. That's coming up next on 97.1 Wash FM. I wonder how many of you are close to it. Here's to

0: it's going to be 65 degrees. Doesn't that sound like winter? It's been a long time since it's been in the 60s at night. It's 97.1 Wash FM. I'm looking forward to a break from having to set the AC lower and lower. I've been trying to save money on the electric bills this year because, well, it's obviously so expensive. And apparently the recommended temperature for thermostats, 78 degrees in the summertime. Like, all day long. I have gotten better since I have like the remote control, meaning like I can control it remotely using my app. And I do sometimes leave it at 77, but not while I'm home. While I'm home, I like it around 75. And even that's warm. That's because I'm trying to save money, not because I like it at 75. We are ditching that temperature of 78 to 67. 67 is the ideal sleep temperature, and that one I agree with. I've been, again, trying to sleep a little bit warmer, and I have not been sleeping. Also, who did they interview? The Geico Gecko? 78 degrees? I'm not coming to your terrarium.
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0: Tim, hi. Welcome to the Delilah Show. What can I do for you?
1: Today was my girlfriend and mine's 11-month anniversary. Up until now, my longest relationship had been 3 months at max. And this girl named Amanda is just the love of my life. And the past 11 months have been the best 11 months of my life. And I want to spend the rest of my life with her. She tops all. She's the best girl, and she's perfect for me.
0: How old are you, Tim?
1: I'm 18.
0: Forever.
1: Yeah, we're that much in love.
0: That's a big word to say at 18, Tim.
1: Yeah, I know. Everybody tells me that. But when I'm together with her, even if I have a bad day with whatever, and even when I don't...